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0: Power.
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0: Siapa pilihan anda untuk muncul juara dunia? 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